0: These beautiful things that are.
1: Le CGF dit Tirmes. Le CGF dit Radio Aurora KTM Kaikun.

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Every time I sit on that couch, I feel like you lecture me. Eventually, I bet that we could've made this work and probably would've figured things out. But I guess I'm a letdown, but it's cool, I checked out. Oh, you wanna be friends now? Okay, let's put my fake face on and pretend now. Sit around and talk about the good times. That didn't even happen. I mean, why are you laughing? Must've missed that joke, let me see if I can find a reaction. No, but at least you're happy.

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1: 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And this town's lost.

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I heard you moved to Austin, got an apartment and settled down. And every once in a while, I start texting, write a pen.

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Діяти радіо. Апа Аврора. Would you rescue me? 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Would you rescue me? Would you rescue me? Would you rescue me when I'm by myself? 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